Zeppelin 106,7. Look, if you had one shot or one opportunity to seize everything you ever wanted in one moment, would you capture it?

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mass on concrete fields where grows no grass, stumbles blindly on. Iron trees smother the air, but withering they stand and stare through eyes that neither

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A hustle here and a hustle there. New York City is the place where they said, hey, babe, take a walk on

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Then I guess she had to crash. Valium would have helped that patch. I said, hey babe, take a walk on the wild side. I said, hey honey,